In the ground. 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
0: It's easy and hard to be lost. 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

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You think? Okay.

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1: Thank you. Another round of applause, because that was just...

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Are you able to follow me? Vamos a ver, vamos a ver.